Everyone wants to visit the Parrot Jungle, where a colorful collection of tropical birds flies about free in surroundings identical to their natural habitat.

0: Well, here we're using a computer to actually generate the sounds that we hear. So instead of having vibrating strings or air columns like in conventional instruments, the computer generates the sound that we want.
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0: Dating courtesy. A girl is right to assume her date will perform little acts of courtesy, which are his privilege.
1: Allow him to open.

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Where was this path? How would he find it? He remembered that the rainbow would rise from the dust. Soon he felt drowsy, hypnotized by the sound of a guitar strumming on an old record.

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See, time is just a concept that is masking our ability of grasping. Heaven's not eternal, it's just everlasting. That ain't blasphemy, it's true. This ain't you and this ain't on you, but honey, I'm unraveling into something new. Now I'm falling, it's awful, baby, don't you hear me call? Now believe me, honey, I know it's taxing. If I could, I would, I probably should stop all this constant asking, cause the last thing that I need is this infinite basking. We humans are extremophiles. This habitat of consciousness, it horrifies and calcifies. Regressing to a farming team conceptualized.

0: working, make me stop. Entropy's finally having its head with me. Drop until there's no lip it up, and then you clap.
1: Clapping.
0: I fall until I have no pretense. I think I am now just frequency. I am a shimmer on the sea, but somehow drowning me.
1: Woo!
0: Spread through the earth that I made up. I shed every shell that I made up. Be the hump of a flow, the edge of my senses are gone. Instead, I take off. I'm a sparkle, I'm a mark, I'm remarkable. A part of a recyclable particle. Show where I go, I don't know. Through the gradient flow, well born with a leak, we're a ship and we go now.
2: Look at that, look at that, look at that, look at that, look at that, look at that, look at that,
0: look at that,
2: look at that, look at that,
0: look at that, look at that,
2: look at that, look at that,
0: look at that, look at that, look at that, it laugh and go just like that.
2: Look at that,
0: what did that, look at that. It laugh and go just like that.
2: Look at that.
0: What did that, look at that. Can't do nothing about that, it like that.

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Ashamed with some fool hoes, yo, some Eddie, get already real cool, cool, cool.

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It's like smoking the right, the final rights, the vinyl rights, rules music.

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Listen for an explosive live sound. The snare should be crisp and the cymbals should ring. If they become harsh or flat, the speaker's high frequency response is peaky or distorted.

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The producers represent not only the attainment of the highest technical standards, but artistically recorded music that is intensely interesting as well as exciting.

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1: What's that?
0: I don't know. I didn't write this.
1: He had a little banjo with an alligator strap.

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1: You can start making some noise now if you like. 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Right. 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Do you know what I mean? Thank you. 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

百万，哇，各位非常的上面哈。Yeah, yeah, yeah. 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
1: Straight up and down, Wu-Tang forever. 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Make a better tomorrow. Condition the atmosphere, air like feathers. The fire come, transmit fire come. The higher sire come. You burn your wire, Wu-Tang be number one. 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
0: But what is it, 2 years ago?
1: Yeah, fuck it.

some people are trying. I have some people are bad mind when they are trying their thing. You understand? We're gonna burn them out, burn them out, burn them out, burn them out, burn them out, burn them out, burn them out, burn them out, burn them out, burn them out.

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How's your day? It's alright. It's alright. Pick your day. Pick your day. Pick your night.

dream about someday, hoping someday would be one day. I hibernate on a Sunday, I think last weekend I just spun rings. Luck is made, double just touched down up on the runway. How could I do what I do, then work on site on Monday?